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But you know what truth is? 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
1: special lady. 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
2: No, Harry, I'm singing second, man. And a very exciting
1: 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I'll bring that bass out, man.
3: Hey, man, I'll bring it out a little bit more.
4: You gotta be a special lady.
1: Let's get down on some harmony. 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